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No life since the Rolling Stones.

0: Mr. Juggle up in them kiosks with the bass in your face and all them weird idiots.
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0: Yeah, why?
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1: I wake and stir a little, it comes and goes, these men for precious metal, they're slit and froze, oh Lord. 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I need your inner beauty, your worth, your soul, your eyes like Berlin winters, so cold, alone. 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Yes, I fear, I dread, will we ever feel again? 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And I hold you close, I hold you close. 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
1: 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It's Cartoon Cat, H Mondays.
0: No, that's Garfield. This is Garfunkel.
1: Oh, Garfunkel, right. It's the thing my grandmother had on her neck.
0: No, he's a singer. Simon and Garfunkel.
1: Oh, right. Oh, the chipmunks.
0: No, not the chipmunks. Bridge Over Troubled Water, Mrs. Robinson.
1: What are you talking about?
0: Their songs, Feeling Groovy.
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0: Yeah, I guess so.
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0: 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Just normal songs.